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1: Why should I not publish my diary? I have often seen reminiscences of people I have never even heard of.

We accept a standardized code of social conduct to which we conform most of the time. To avoid such confusion, society consents to have its choice narrowed to ideas and objects brought to its attention through propaganda of all kinds. There is consequently a vast and continuous effort going on to capture our minds in the interest of some policy or commodity or idea.

Hello, greetings, and welcome. The tape you're about ready to experience is a very special one. It is a subliminal persuasion recording. Subliminal means that your conscious mind will be unaware of the suggestions for change, as they will be directed entirely to your subconscious mind. On this recording, music specifically recorded for its pleasurable effect upon the body, mind, and emotions is mixed with the gentle sounds of the ocean to carry the suggestions for change directly to your subconscious mind. Consciously, you may only be able to detect a word or two. However, subconsciously, your mind is totally aware and able to act upon each suggestion for change. The suggestions for change contained on this recording are the same as found on the tape by the same name in the self-hypnotic version. This side of your tape is the subliminal version. Side 2 is the self-hypnotic version. In creating this tape, I have taken the exact suggestions used on this self-hypnotic version and removed all references and suggestions for relaxation. Therefore, this tape can be used under any condition or circumstance. Yes, this tape can even be used in a moving automobile. Now, not only do you have greater latitude in the playing of subliminal recordings, you may even find them more effective for you than the self-hypnotic recordings. This is especially true if you tend to be analytical and/or critical in your thinking, because by masking the suggestions for change, your conscious mind has nothing to analyze or criticize. And this can make change an effortless process. To enhance the effectiveness of this subliminal recording, I suggest that you balance the subliminal side with the self-hypnotic side. In a moment, consciously, you will tune into the gentle music and the rolling sounds of the ocean. At that point, your subconscious mind will begin attuning itself to the message contained within the sound itself. The message will enter your subconscious mind without conscious effort on your part, and so the changes will take place in your life as they should, easily, effortlessly, automatically.

Thank you for turning me on. I am 2XL, the smartest, and I think the funniest toy robot that was ever built. This program is on general information. I do not expect you to know all the answers, since some are quite difficult. But we will have fun trying. We will work quickly, and I will really challenge your biological brain. Please push buttons quickly, but as usual, only after I say the word now. Question number one. True or false? Before the middle of the 19th century in America, there was no difference between left and right shoes. Please answer true or false now.

The fact is, that statement was true. Therefore, you are wrong. Please wait one moment while I compute. Thank you very much. I appreciate human beings who cooperate. Thank you again. Here is your question about citizen band or CB words. Which of these CB words means name? Here are three choices. A, handle. B, 10-4, or C, smoky. Please answer A, B, or C now.

You have followed my instructions, and I would just like you to know that I appreciate that. Thank you. Please relax one moment while I compute. Thank you. We work very well together, and I appreciate that. Thanks again. Since the question button is pushed, I will assume you are confused and do not know if you are a boy or a girl. I will ask you a question in any case. True or false?

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We work very well together, and I appreciate that. Thanks again.

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4: Programes per al dia d'avui. 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
5: That there are two programs on the tape in my belly. The first program is a program on games, puzzles, and problems. And you can hear this program by pushing button A. The second program is my talking calculator program. And you can hear this program by pushing button B. So if you don't mind, please make a choice. Push A or B now. Your time is up. The answer is 55. I have decided not to check your work. The answer is 55, and I hope you got 55. Señor. The answer is 15. Answer is 12. Answer is 14. Answer is 32. Answer is 20. Answer is 54. Answer is 28. Answer is 105. Answer is 30. The answer is... Sorry about that. 24. The answer is a grand total of... 312. Answer is 60. Answer is 12. The answer is 63. The answer is 21. I am getting a little tired, but before I end this program, the answer is 55. I have decided not to check your work. The answer is 55, and I hope you got 55.

0: found it.
1: Have you sprung the leak? Can you stop the leak?
0: Do you consider leak dangerous?
1: Do you know where the leak is?
0: Is leak big? Is leak small?
1: Where is leak? Leak bad.
0: Leak critical. 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
1: Cannot stop leak. Signal immediately following gives a level of rising water.
0: 2 meters water in hold.
1: 3 meters water in hold.
0: 2 meters water in hold.
1: 5 meters.
0: 6 meters
1: water in hold.
0: 7 meters water in hold. 7 meters water in hold.
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1: Dark.
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0: Bergo Breck. 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Down.
1: The scene of this Brechtian tragicomedy is the crowded caucus room of the old House Office Building, Washington, D.C. The date is Thursday, October 30, 1947.
2: Mr. Breck, will you please state your full name and present address for the record, please? Speaking of the microphone.

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You were born in Augsburg, Bavaria, Germany on February the 10th, 1888, is that correct? I'm reading from the immigration record.

Now, Mr. Bright, what is your occupation? Playwright and poet. Where are you presently employed? Were you ever employed in the motion picture industry?

Eisler. How long have you known Johannes Eisler? Mr. Brack, are you a member of the Communist Party, or have you ever been a member of the Communist Party? Now, I'll repeat the original question. Have you ever been a member of the Communist Party of any country?

smartest woman in a pink shade world. Written and read by Carl Sorcino.

purpose, so sharp and clear and beautiful. It's one of those satisfying four-letter words like cunt and fuck. Slut also happens to be an anagram for lunch, which is one of those divine coincidences that makes you wonder if God actually exists. We're lucky that slut is such a great word, because it's pretty safe to say that every woman will be called a slut at least once in her lifetime. I personally have the distinct pleasure of being called a slut like 12 times a day, just one of the many perks of being a sex writer in the age of internet trolls. I'm not sure if my brain is wired wrong, or if I've simply developed a defense mechanism after years of harassment of being a professional blowjob blogger, but now, when someone calls me a slut, I get bizarrely excited by it.

That sound can reach the hearer both directly and indirectly accounts for the fact that a room having good acoustics speaks has a character acoustically different from one in which the acoustics are favorable for music. An acoustically hard room, i.e. one in which little absorption takes place and in which the reverberation time is therefore

Always make a mistake. Always make a mistake. Always make a mistake. Always make a mistake. Always make a mistake. Always make a mistake. Always make a mistake. Always make a mistake. Always make a mistake. Always make a mistake. Always make a mistake. Always make a mistake. Always make a mistake. Always make a mistake. Always make a mistake. Always make a mistake. Always make a mistake. Always make a mistake. Always make a mistake. Always make a mistake. Always make a mistake. Always make a mistake. Always make a mistake. Always make a mistake. Always make a mistake. Always make a mistake. Always make a mistake. Always make a mistake. Always make a mistake. Always make a mistake. Always make a mistake. Always make a mistake. Always make a mistake. Always make a mistake. Always make a mistake. Always make a mistake. Always make a mistake. Always make a mistake. Always make a mistake. Always make a mistake. Always make a mistake. Always make a mistake. Always make a mistake. Always make a mistake. Always make a mistake. Always make a mistake. Always make a mistake. Always

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My beautiful wife of 29 years was gone. I let out an angry howl and tears flooded my eyes. I wanted it to end. But the terror continued. The bees wouldn't stop. I thought I had died and gone to hell. I looked down at my body smothered by hysterical honeybees like a human honeycomb. I didn't believe that anything on God's earth could be so horrifying. The five men were returning to their Pasadena, Maryland home from the West Virginia rafting trip when Joseph Provenza, 31, had a broken collarbone and arm in the crack. They came out of nowhere, she said. Bees, I was gardening in the backyard of my house when they attacked me with a vengeance. Pain and panic made me jump out of the blue. And next, I was underneath a parked train, dragging a blind man who'd fallen between the cars off the tracks. Now we were huddled in the shallow crawl space that runs under the subway platform just beneath the overhanging ledge. It had started so suddenly, I was working on the ground at an airstrip in Humberside County. I'll never forget the 37 days of torture I underwent with chemotherapy, rescued from the jaws of death. Woke to Janet's screams, the house was already filled with smoke. Wheelchair right into the raging inferno and rescued the child, dashed through the towering wall of gasoline-fed flames. Nobody except 17-year-old Sam Washington, I had to act. I simply couldn't stand by and watch those people fry, he said at the time of the 4-year-old Blake Gibson. Couldn't even spell hero, but certainly he was one. 4 days after the fire, the usually rambunctious Blake was quiet, and his mother. Then one day he crawled into my lap. A man's not supposed to cry. Battling choking smoke and dangerous flames. 6-year-old. When the fireman appeared, he began to demonstrate how to put out a fire. Someone caught this blonde. Rachel Frost was on fire and screaming in agony. I'm here because of Sheba, says her owner, Toronto businessman Robert Stonehedge, 47, who had once before saved the tragic dog from a heinous house fire just 40 seconds before the raging wall of mud and water crashed into their house. Pat Gopher, her and her family were saved thanks to their loyal German shepherd named Bridget, lying behind the headlines about a woman who was found alive. The dog was incredible. Two little girls and their teenage aunt trying to tell me something important. She was acting so strangely. I was so persistent. Decided to get up, went to the kitchen. Instead of following me, Pretty Kitty stayed at the wood stove. Strangest and rarest of mountains. Report eerie glimpses into a dimension beyond present time and space. These fortunate few, incredibly, say they have seen the future somewhere.

2 months later, Charlotte was driving her car when it was hit by a headache. Hit by a headache so tremendous, earthquakes, trees withered and died. Florence Herney screamed, and in a month Florence was dead of cancer. For 2 years, residents of Florence, the big red roaring around an extinction earthquake, volcano, generally massive geophysical changes, and incredible draining. Never in all my dying days shall I forget the supreme horror of that moment. Never in all my dying days will I forget the supreme horror of that moment. The catastrophe on land, secret harbor, fear of flying. My left leg was trapped, I twisted. I pulled oxygen masks and dropped them down over the stewardess. She kicked and pulled, shoved deeper. Pilots intercom and scraped their hearts. Associate Professor of Psychology, Director of Environmental Psychophysiology Laboratory at Laramie. We are fascinated by disaster. A wall of ice and snow buried them in whiteness. It was sad and frightening picture. Days after half an hour, we crawled out of the river. Deadly blast. The peak came without warning. Just before it hit, I could hear the lava burn a path down the mountain. I pictured my beloved wife, my 8-year-old son, my 5-year-old daughter. Suddenly, wood, birds, and panel and glass. I remember someone coming saying to me, everything was all right. Shards of glass and winds don't rise. I'm riding a blackened sky. Your daughter's stole, ripped in half by the explosion, thrown upwards. I worked in a restaurant and frozen in horror at the pitiless crafting of murderers. Imagine a freight train speeding down the track and suddenly I realized that the water was too high. Even from my spot I was horrified. I never learned to swim. All the perils of the flood were not awesome enough and terrifying. Small college clothes took the good, but when I put that in zero, I went back to the pickup. I was stunned. I reached the earth. I felt some metal bars converting a high window, reaching the ceiling, down on top of the steering from each other. I felt my fingernails being ripped out as I rubbed my fingers as the fingernails closed daily. Now I'm for a couple right on a race in the reservoir. 4 or 5 miles, one by one, they struck the way, screaming. I'll never forget Johnny's one even. Small arms sticking up out of the water. God, this valley pulled around and I'll never forget those terrifying, horrifying sounds with the children pouring away. Helpless in the power of nature, the blood on his body. Satisfactory. Spontaneous human combustion remains truly mysterious. The nagging question, why me? There are 1,000 answers. Perhaps the mechanic on duty in the airport failed to finish his checklist before the plane rolled down the runway, because the engineers who built the dam failed to take into account the possibility of a rainfall 10 times the normal amount, because you take chances. Basically, there's always a reason. Or is there? All I know is that my family and I are terrified. Lives with the third.

son, discovered young Sabine was highly psychic, although she didn't know it. On each occasion, at least two people were sailing on the high seas, floating on hot air balloons through a volcano. Eyes rolled up into their heads, their mouths gone flat and falling open. These millions of them took their precious rides from them. Then one of the truck driver's muffled words came through to me. Bees! Bees! Her sunny morning turned into a nightmare. Engelbrecht, attacked by a swarm of killer bees, whirling fan blades at the turbine. Inches away from being chopped into a million pieces. I couldn't go with that albatross around my neck. I pushed him away, Bob, looking into the ground. I get out of my life! What's left of it? What's left of the remarkable bravery as you will discover? Discovered that 49 is 35-year-old wife Janet asleep in their home in Australia. The house caught fire. The odds were stacked against them. Then one day they crawled into her lap. Okay, if I cry, she said. A man's not supposed to cry, I know. Battling choking smoke and dangerous flames. Used the knowledge to save her own daughter. Rachel Frost was on fire, screaming. Ironically, the dog was named Last Chance. Smashed down the gopher's bedroom door, got inside, started struggling frantically at the cat's arm. It came off. The icy tomb, 13 feet beneath the snow, a victim of the devastating avalanche that killed 7 people. Then sunset. Finally, I broke 2 windows to make a path full of water. Another wave came through the house. I was on the floor. The fire already had a pretty good start. It could have killed them all, but I, who had no history of psychic power, discovered with a shudder that the horrifying dream had come true. The unfortunate seer almost witnessed the nightmare spring into gruesome new age, universal harmony, disaster. Many around the world dreamed of it, just as the Titanic sank. I knew there was sand nearby. I guessed it was somewhere in the Middle East. Bed Kamilovich. Notarized on January 29th, 1979. The TV was on till 2 a.m. I had gotten drunk. If I didn't go to sleep, I wouldn't dream, I said. It was described to me on Thursday. Charlotte came without a doubt gifted with powerful powers. An almost psychic prediction about Earth moving. Dead from cancer. They're fertilized with earth and water and regularly visited. By those trees, I want to keep alive. I don't want to look out my window, seeing another one turning brown, because I know I'll lose another friend. One of the spookiest cases of disaster prediction ever. They were getting old. Big Red was retired January 1981, so bitter he swore he'd return from the dead to haunt his wife, Big Red, Mars, the dog. It's documented that people will collapse and the world's economic system will follow. Greater prospects of nuclear war. Things we can hardly imagine. Frightened families keeping their homes terrorized for 6 months by mysterious fires. Floating out of thin air while charge of metal flew everywhere like a bursting hand grenade. Natural disasters, unknown causes spotted in the vicinity of Washington, St. Louis. Before the volcano erupted, adding astounding new evidence to their cars that ground to a halt because of the ash in their engines. Transmission brake, but not my hair. Pat, Mike, and I jumped into the cold water. He was killed. That river had been 4 feet away from his lightning bolt with a spark at Alexander's building. It would have been destroyed by the family that had gathered at the northern Quebec trailer. Sudden wood furniture. Wooden furniture. It was like being inside a barrel that was being eaten by hammers. It was like being inside of a barrel being eaten by hammers. White was safe in the bedroom. There's Audra lying next to you. Is she alive? She's dead. It scooped people from cars and houses and twisted their bodies into unearthly shapes. A monster tornado, no escape, I told my son close. A friendly, sparkling stream in the sight of River Pinnock. But Santa Manima. I could have dreamed it when I left home that day. I found myself face to face with death. Just when the wave hit. The water is coming. I remember one child screaming at a parent, I'll tell you when they assume the crouch position. Like the
intercom with death, highly psychic, remarkable bravery, as you will discover. Dr. Bender has investigated similar cases, and potential lumber was destroyed, and all the doors of place. The discovery of fire, Albert Monk, 35 years old. I felt that my friends and I were going to die, and none of my family would ever know that I had faced death in the escape hatch where I saw light and thought it was showing through the hatch. And I swam toward it. My lungs felt like they were about to explode. The faces of my four grown children and my husband, Ralph. Get to the back! Get to the back of the plane! I hear some sound fill the cabin. If I knock it, the stitches would come all opened up. The stewardess, gray-haired gentleman, important places in my life. Mrs. Kirstetter pushed against the fragile blanket of ice, covering her. The opening segment of the program showed her skidding across the snow, skidding right through her wet boots, choking, coughing, blinded by the putrid air and a blast of heat that came without warning. The boys were great. They didn't cry or complain. The lava burned a path down the mountain in a flowing river of hot coals. Everything in its way scorched and buried. Don't even try to move, I yelled to my neighbor. Trolling to get a jack, we jacked up the frame a few inches so she could get her breath. The trailer all fell into panels, glass. Residents already starting to rebuild the town. Few survived. The wind blew it out of the door and it found unconscious several miles away. I asked her where the kids were. Gone, she said. Gone, she said. Gone, she said. It can happen any time. It can happen at any moment. The ordeal was over, but I'll never forget. I'll never take the little things for granted, like the smell of my wife's cooking, or the chatter of my little children cooking, or the great gift of life, cooking, is precious to me now. I'll never view it the same way again. The truck tumbled over, spilling all of it into the water. Strangling the laughter of a sunny afternoon, knowing only a few inches away with safety in the dark water. Those nightmares, never ending. The memory lives on. Joy and happiness had rained once, but my shoes seemed to be wrung out of my very soul. The earth exploding. A man standing alone in his battle to survive, to rebuild upon his ashes, in mad desperation, gripping the rail, knowing that the men were on the left. No, but the storm abated. Two little girls in their teens had giant bones of bone depression in the magic mountain within minutes of happening on the world. Future holds capacity. Exactly the same tortures endured by ordinary people every day. We watched the tankers like it smaller as it moved away. They'd seen it stuck under the ship. They'd seen it stuck down there. But the rescue helicopter ran and picked it up. After we had retired and drowned almost instantly within a minute after the boat ballooned over my little girl. Why did she have to go? Why did she have to go? The worst disaster in history. A dangerously overcrowded train crammed with an estimated 3,000 passengers just to bridge on the track. Northeast India plunged into the Barmati River. Trapped in mangled coffins of flood and wood. Men, women, and children begged for help, but their screams were silent. A crush crushed the back beneath the swirl of water. I know it, man, but I need to be some parallels about what happened. Food, drink, neighboring village, oh my God, I thought we'll drown. I'll never see my family again.
We didn't know it. The sailboat had spotted our upturned hull and radioed our position to our saltwater swords and our bleeding gums and our bone ache for 4 hellish days devoted to the city where they brought us to our knees in mourning, laughing heartily at the comedy on the screen. But this time, Shirai Kamui sat downstairs by the emergency exit, which was tragically, the only door in the balcony was fine. Fire did you start afterwards. That sealed the fate of every single person on the upper level. The people in the balcony never had a chance to escape. Into great came on the poisonous cloud, most extremely rapidly. And since the fire was in a confined space, it consumed the available oxygen almost instantly. 400,000 people there in the balcony ran down a short stairway and into the small lounge, into the restroom. The audience of guests sat like blackened statues, staring ahead with blank horror forever at the air like the face of death. In that doomed theater, 700 million film stars and their hot air balloons card while it was inside my purse. Back to the scientific community. Who has studied it closely? Who knows?

daughter sitting around the table that I thought was the head and hair and a doll and my sister Sonia. And my family gathered at the trailer home when this ash was struck. Suddenly wood, furniture, household gods, savage tornado.

Furious and intense.

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5: I struggled to find something.
4: hold on to. Knowing that it's only inches away, and I'm fucking going down and lay on the roof. Crying, it's my head being slow, and everything's exploding. Smoke from the fire, running from the stove. 8,500 feet. I fell on foot.

0: Ouch. 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Fire already had a big red star. It would have killed them. It was that cat that took the notary on the Bruce passport. We sealed it, placed a date on it. I remember the individual I remember being furiously attacked by my 22-foot sailboat. The beaches around my island, the cities, the happy children, the young lovers, for the day. Where my four little nieces and nephews were in tune with the voices of sinking bows. Yet even the simple plane ride holds potential for disaster. The planes, the trains, the cars, all were completely flooded. No one survived. Please, I got God help me. Get me to the bathhouse. This is it. I was shaking like a leaf. I was then recovering from serious brain surgery. I was petrified, injuring my head. I knocked it, all the seams, all the stitches will come out. If I knock it, all the stitches will come out. This world to jab my head, everything will be all right. I'm going to die, I said. Suddenly the fusty jam stopped dead. Two spines filling jugs from your back. Yes, sir. There you are, buddy. You have shown it.
1: Why do you want that two-legged thing? What? You mean a black person?
0: I was fearful near water. I tried to scream, but didn't help. I was the gushing torrent ready foam. I was foaming at the mouth, knowing that only inches away was safety.
1: What the hell?
0: Right over my head. My tears seemed to be running out of bodies. My wind blew the earth exploding. Came to a dead version. The vision of his amber glowing eyes. Household God, sending stones rocking through the air, witnessed their nightmares, trying to gruesome life before their eyes on the nightly TV news. I had a vivid dream of a lot of coffee-stained women sitting in what seemed to be an eternal stadium looking for something. I remember the individual comings and goings. I remember affixing my seal to the papers. I was officially involved with the SP. Flashes. Remember, my last name is just after the said, I hope my precious daughter back your hand. If I look from the miles of hell has seen amazingly, the blazes finally struck. All around the people climbed to their seats. Oh,
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Blessed Father, we offer our lives and our work for you, in gratitude, sacrificing your only Son.

Good evening, my fellow Americans. 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

Shoulders settle, but I could see the cumulus. Shoulders sterile, but I could taste the pious. Moody relish, moody relish, reaching in there. Eyeballs, asphalt, grass clippings, peppercorns, moody relish, moody relish, reaching in there.

stray white light at the back of the drawer. Reaching in there,